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2: You've got Kerry tonight on the mic for All New from 8 to 9. We're going to start off with a little bit of Stephen Wilson Jr. His latest single, Hardwired, came out this year, and it features Miranda Lambert. Why not start off with a little bit of country on 88.9?

WERS Beaches in Tennessee by Cage the Elephant. We are, of course, all new from 8 to 9. I'm your host, Carrie, and I'm here to tell you that that song is the latest single by Cage the Elephant. Came out just this past July, so pretty fresh off the presses. And the song we have coming up next is one I had on repeat all of summer and all of September so far. It has been one of my favorite new songs from an artist I had not listened to before. We have a little bit of Annabelle Dindo with Whatever You Wanna on 88.9.

0: 88.9 WERS. That was Celebrate the End by the Sheila Divine. You're hanging out with Carrie on the microphone. Hope you're having a wonderful Thursday. And don't forget to go deeper with Music Discovery on the Salt Lick Session Thursday nights at 9, right after All New from 8 to 9. 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That is coming up. So much to look forward to. Until then, we have a little bit of Dave Hurley, not even out yet. Let's get into it on 88.9.
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88.9 WERS. That was Blue Sky by Dave Herlihy. Hey, hey, it's Carrie on the radio. And that song is so new, it's not even out yet. You can look forward to that being released on October 16th. Until then, it is a radio exclusive. And I'm telling you that because we are all new from 8 to 9. Up next, we have New Constellations with Hot Blooded. Let's get into it on 88.9.

WERS, that was Marianne by Fontaine's DC. It's Carrie on the microphone for All New from 8 to 9. So that is the latest single by Fontaine's DC off of their upcoming album, Dopamine Chamber. And you can expect that out on October 16th of this year. Only a few more weeks now. Up next, we're keeping it new and fresh with this is Lorelei's latest single, The Kid with the Crown, off of their latest album that came out just a few weeks ago called The Singer in My Band. Let's give it a shot. The Kid with the Crown by This is Lorelei on 88.9.

88.9. That was I Love This Country by Major Spark. We are all new from 8 to 9. So that is the latest single by Major Spark, who is a local band to Boston. Shout out to them. Came out back in August of this year. We have another song for you that came out in August of this year off of the Womack Sisters' debut album of the same name, the Womack Sisters, called If I Let You. Let's get into that on 88.9.

0: WERS, that was Dystopian Cemetery by Sloth Rust. You've got Carrie on the radio, and we are all new from 8 to 9. 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
1: Hello, stunning people. My name is Bean, and welcome to the Salt Lick Sessions. The Salt Lick Sessions are a co-production between WERS 88.9 FM in Boston and the Salt Lick Incubator. The Salt Lick Incubator is a nonprofit that helps support diverse, emerging musicians just like me. All good things over at the Incubator, so make sure you check it out. Y'all, I'm coming at you live from Los Angeles, and I was fortunate enough to go to Coachella, and selfishly, I want to relive the time that I had there. So this whole next hour is inspired by the artists that I saw at Coachella and some artists that I think will be playing there very soon. I can't wait to look back at this hour in a couple years and be like, I told you so, you know? So buckle in, let's get into it.

My name is Bean. You're listening to the Salt Lick Sessions, and we are reliving my time at Coachella. The first group that I saw when I was there was this group called Flow, a British girl group from London. They formed in 2019, and it's insane what they've been able to build just in the last few years. They were so incredible, nostalgic, yet new. I mean, just check out this next song. It's called Summertime, and I think you're going to have it in rotation for the next, like, 3 months.

Yes, indeed. While traversing the grounds of the Coachella Valley, I did stumble upon none other than Lauryn Hill. It is always a joy to hear her and to hear anybody ever do anything from Miss Education. That album is just perfect. Perfect. So it was wonderful to see Lauryn. This next artist was actually a surprise to me. My good friend Josh Porter plays guitar for Renee Rapp. And I'm sure that y'all have heard of Renee Rapp. She's kind of the it girl. And I know that she can sing. But when I tell you that I was transported and transfixed by her performance, oh my God, I'd do anything to relive it. Renee is a theater girly, which you might not assume translates to a stage at Coachella. But in reality, she has the vocal chops to soar over a whole field of people. So she was incredible. Seeing my friend up there playing with her and recognizing his growth was really special to witness as well. So this is one of my favorite Renee songs. This is called Snow Angel.

Behind us, we have Want You Obsessed by Bella Pierce, an artist that I think will definitely be on the Coachella stage someday. And after that, we had the new Best New Artist Grammy winner, Victoria Monet, with her song Party Girls. Y'all, if you have a chance to see Victoria Monet, she is the real deal, top to bottom. So cool, so charismatic, so talented. I loved her set at Coachella. And coming up next, we have jam band Krongbin. We heard Krongbin earlier in the hour. They were so, so groovy to see. Like, I just felt cool watching them. So this is my favorite Krongbin song. This is called White Gloves.

0: by you.
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2: Hello, stunning people. My name is Bean, and you're listening to The Salt Lick Sessions. The Salt Lick Sessions is a co-production of WERS 88.9 FM in Boston and the Salt Lick Incubator, a nonprofit that helps support diverse, emerging musicians just like me. I'm so excited about this hour, y'all, because we are reliving my Coachella experience. We're doing it in order as well, just to like really scratch that itch in my brain. You know what I mean? If you listen to the music under me right now, wait, I'll pause. That beat, that groove, that is none other than Tems. Tems is a Nigerian singer-songwriter. She is such a star, like scary. Her birthday is also a day after mine, so she's a Gemini, which is probably why she's such a star. if I do say so myself, this is the new Tems song, Love Me JJ.

Behind us, one of my favorite artists of all time and a Boston native, that is Alisa Amador with her new song, Pasadieras. I really can see Alisa thriving on the Coachella stage someday. I can't wait to see her up there. I know it's going to happen. If you're from Boston, you probably know Alisa and you know that she's so magnificent. So she has a new album coming out. This song that we just heard is one of the singles from that album. So congratulations, Alisa. I cannot wait to see how far you go. Back to Coachella. The merch tent at Coachella was wild, and I actually ended up buying a blanket. It was exclusive Jhené Aiko merch, and her set was amazing. This is Party For Me by Jhené Aiko featuring Ty Dolla $ign.

Behind us, we have Flowers by Claire Ernst. I am such a Claire fan. I cannot get over her. Universally loved person, let me just tell you. And after that, I played a demo of mine, a song called End of Me that is currently in the works. The version y'all just heard is exclusive because it will never sound like that again. So, very special things here tonight on the Salt Lick Sessions. Very special things. If you're just now joining us, my name is Bean, and this is the Salt Lick Sessions, a co-production of WERS 88.9 FM in Boston and the Salt Lick Incubator. This is an indulgent episode for me because I'm reliving my time at Coachella. We've gone in order of all the artists that I've seen. This episode will end with the last artist I saw. And in the middle of all this, I've been sprinkling in artists that I think would thrive on the Coachella stage. It's not always about having the hardest hitting songs. It's really about feeling. And this next group feels so good. This is Carver Commodore with their song Stars and Galaxies.

Dean, thank you so much for rocking with me this hour on the Salt Lick Sessions. I feel so much better now that I got to relive my Coachella experience. So thank you for indulging that. This is the Salt Lick Sessions, a co-production of the Salt Lick Incubator and WERS 88.9 FM in Boston. 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There is content galore. Truly, you can get sucked into a rabbit hole for hours. So I'll see you there. This episode of the Salt Lick Sessions was produced by me, with executive producers Liza Levy, Roger Brown, Jennifer Rowe, Vic Vinayak, and Howard Simpson. One more time, I'm your host, Bean. Much love, I'll see you all next week. Let's end this hour with some Doja Cat.

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88.9 WERS, sticking by that good Motown to start our evening off with for you. Great Motown writer and singer Eddie Holland, and What About Me? Kick things off with Motown legend Stevie. Yes, he was on the Tamla label, but it was always Stevie and Motown, If You Really Love Me. Good Thursday evening. How are you? Welcome to The Secret Spot. Your man Mo Wilkes here. We got R&B, soul, slow jams on the way later. A pair of discoveries in less than four, Kalani, as well as some Beyonce and Mac Wiles. It's a Thursday, so we're definitely going to let you know what's going on. From Motown to Boston, OP to the world, here's Bobby Brown.

Girl, we need to run this back.

0: 88.9 on the spot before it gets hot. Beyonce's latest, Morning Dew. Kalani before that, Back and Forth, featuring producer Missy Elliott. It's your man Mo Wilkes. How's your Thursday evening going? Pretty good? Good. How was the day? Got a chance to get out there a little bit, get some good fresh air, some sunshine, of course. Definitely love the sun as it gets cooler. Yes, the nor'easter that is heading our way. I wanted to make sure I definitely got that walk in before it gets a little bit too much on the damp and wet side. I'll let you know in less than 20 what it's going to look like weather-wise and how long it's going to be here. Of course, because it's a Thursday, I got a secret spot for you to be indoors with if you're going to do something this weekend. Kicking things off, Mac Wiles queued up on table one, keeping it real. We also have El DeBarge and Tina Turner later in the set. Got to keep it locked to get it all.
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I'm always happy when I hear the queen of rock and roll and soul, Tina Turner on 88.9 covering Al Green's Let's Stay Together. The Emotions blessed El DeBarge, Where You Are, and Mac Wiles, Keeping It Real. Mo Wilkes here with you. Partly cloudy skies outside, the low 52. And then the weather gets real. Cloudy for your Friday. Windy, a few showers in the afternoon, and the high 65, and it kind of lingers through the weekend. It's mostly cloudy and 54 along the Comm and across from our Uncommon Studios. Donnell Jones in less than 3 minutes. I'm going to be a secret spot for you and some Usher. First discover Chase Music. It's called Girl.

what's up, boo? I know you never had a love like this before, but you know, I wanna be that one for you. Yo, Tim and Bob.

0: 88.9 Secret Spot. Mo Wilkes here with you. Donnell Jones with the groove. I'm gonna be. Gotta be one of my longest shout outs ever. Shouting out somebody who's in Kenya. Yes, Nairobi, Kenya. So big shout out to Joyce Wambui from your friend Peter. Hopefully you got that. Chase music in there, girls, girls. Now time for a secret spot, something maybe to add to your calendar. Rhythm on the Rooftop. It happens Sundays. Best Caribbean vibes in the city. It happening this Sunday, September 27th, 6 to 11. Now with the rain on its way, definitely make sure you check it out. Check out this rooftop. It's at the Apex Rooftop Bar and Lounge, so make sure it's actually happening. Call before you go. So 6 to 11 on Sunday, 21 plus. Make sure you check it out. It's an evening of dancing and good vibes. Let them know Mo from the spot, WERS, sent you. We've got Usher queued up, some Shaka and Rufus with Sweet Thing, Angela Wimbush, and some Anderson .Paak in the next hour. Rocking the spot, it's 88.9.
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88.9 WERS, the genius, Ray Charles. He would be 96 years old. His birthday was actually literally yesterday. The genius and You Are My Sunshine. We led with Little Anthony and the Imperials. Hurt so bad, but sounds so good. It's hour two. Mowing in the house with you. In one song, we're going to discover Don Richard and the song Baby Can We. It's a nice one with Duran Bernard, some Anderson .Paak for secret listeners, and Queen Latifah. First, Angela Wimbush. Let's treat you right at the spot. Come on.

0: 88.9, discovering it at the spot. Out of New Orleans, one-time member of Danity Kane, Don Richard, and the song Baby Can We featuring Grammy winner Duran Bernard. Mo Wilkes here with you. How are you this Thursday evening? I know the rain is on its way and the wind too. Did you do like yours truly? I got all the objects off the porch to make sure that nothing kind of blew all over. Got to make sure you do that. So if you don't get a chance to do that tonight because you're chilling out listening, make sure you kind of do that tomorrow because you don't want, you know, your chairs way over there across the street. Just a suggestion. In less than 30 minutes, I got another secret spot for you, taking you someplace indoors, at least this weekend. We've got Anderson .Paak queued up with Snoop, as well as Queen Latifah and Patrice Russian for Seek listeners. Forget Me Nots, a favorite.
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88.9, never forgetting that bass line, or a great song from Patrice Rushen and Forget Me Nots. Queen Latifah on the spot, Hard Times, Jesse Powell, Spend the Night, and Anderson .Paak led with Anywhere featuring Snoop and the last Artful Dodger. Mo Wilkes on your Thursday. Snoop is scheduled to host the MTV Video Music Awards this Sunday. Should be pretty cool and interesting. I know I haven't watched videos in a while either. Maybe I'll peep it for a minute. This evening, we got some partly cloudy skies, and the low's going to be 52. Into our Friday, cloudy, windy, a few showers in the afternoon, a high 65, showers linger. It's mostly cloudy and 54 by Simcoe's on the Bridge. Sam Henshaw in 3, some Amy Winehouse, and another secret spot for you. Discover, enjoy October London, Silent Treatment, exclusively on the spot.

0: 88.9 Boston Secret Spot, streaming live, WERS.org. Out of the UK, Amy Winehouse, great themes of devotion, loyalty, sacrifice, some unholy war. Discoveries also from the UK, Sam Henshaw. We got something new called Wait Forever and a new discovery on the spot before it gets hot from October, London. Silent Treatment. I like that. Your second secret spot's going to be in the South End. So if you're around, and you want to check out some Afro beats, dance hall, compa, and even some VIP treatment, check out Tremont Night's Afrobeat this Saturday night, 10 p.m. to 1:30. It's a 21-plus event. You can go to Eventbrite to get more info. If you go, let them know Mo from the spot WERS sent you. Adriana Evans is queued up. We have Al Green and Ray Parker Jr. with something funky before the hour is over.
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0: 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The Secret Spot,

tripping and stuff, talking about we gotta use water, but I always use some milk and cream for you, cause I think you're kinda sweet. Anyway, you always got on some fly blue suit, and your cufflinks are shining all bright. So what you do? A word? Yeah, that's interesting. Look, man, I mean, I don't wanna waste your time, but maybe we could get together outside the restaurant one day. You know, cause I do look a lot different outside my work clothes. And I mean, we could just go across the street to the park right here. Wait, hold up. My cell phone breaking. Hold up.

88.9 WERS. Well, if you didn't know that young lady out of Hell's Kitchen, New York's name, you do now. Alicia Keys, You Don't Know My Name. Michelle on the opposite coast, and if. Welcome to your Friday morning secret spot. Mo Wilkes with you. How are you? Hopefully everybody doing well. I've got Frank Ocean in one song, less than two, Thinking About You. Keith Washington, Kissing You, and Dorothy Moore, Feeling Misty Blue. Mesherak, all of that rhyme. Mac Ayers, She Just Wanna See Me Right Now. Right now you're on the spot. I'm glad you're here.

easing you into your night comfortably. It's the secret spot. Frank Ocean on 88.9, Thinking About You. Nice look from the two-time Grammy winner, alt R&B pioneer. Matt Gaers before that. Mo Wilkes with you. Good Friday morning, secret listeners, third shifters. How are you? Wishing everybody some positive vibes, especially as we hit into some stormy weather, shall we say, starting today into your Saturday and Sunday. But it's all good. In the meantime, while you're waiting for that rain, you can always text or email me at info@wers.org. And you can put Secret Spot in the subject line. It could be an e-quest, a shout, letting us know how you're doing or dealing with some of this rain. It's all good. We love to hear from you. Keith Washington is queued up on table one, kissing you. Dorothy Moore to follow with Misty Blue. Stay right there.

Listener supported radio 88.9, discovering a gem, taking us way back to 1952. Born Maybelle Louise Smith, known as Big Maybelle, great early R&B singer with the song You'll Never Know. Dorothy Moore, Bluesy, Misty Blue, and on top, Keith Washington, Kissing You. It's your man Mo Wilkes with you. Partly cloudy skies in our night and overnight, 52 the low. Today, clouds and wind, showers too, high 65. It's mostly cloudy and 54 in Union Square in Somerville. Ahead, Maxwell and 5 and Monica and Whitney. First, let's check out and chill out Park Plaza. That's downtown. Cameo's with us.

0: 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Monica, on your speaker, Everything to Me. Maxwell, before that, nice Al Green cover, Simply Beautiful. Mo Wilkes here with you. How's it going this Friday morning? 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We have the Dells to follow, even some Lady T. And in the next hour, new Tank and taking you back with some Patti LaBelle.
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88.9 WERS, newer grooves for Boston. Nice groove from Trap Torch. Going back a few and do it again. The latest from Tank. And yes, welcome to the fourth and final hour. Mo Wilkes here with you. You're definitely going to say yes in less than five. Margie Joseph from 1975 would Stay Still. I've got The Impressions to follow and Righteous Brothers. First, Patti LaBelle bringing the love to the spot.

0: 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Whether singing R&B, soul, gospel, it's great always to hear Margie Joseph, Stay Still. Your man Mo Wilkes, good morning, Secret listeners and Third Shifters. In case I have never told you about our sister station, I'm about to now. It's called ERS Plus, and the plus is hip-hop. 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Just one swipe, and you're right there to ERS Plus. Check it out. We've got some great pictures of the Womack sisters and these Sacred Souls. I got a chance to check them out this past Friday. You'll be jealous, but definitely tune in. We've got some more good R&B on the way. We've got the impressions queued up next.
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Maya with Cisco's Drew Hill. Nice duet. It's All About Me. Blue Eyed Soul before that. Righteous Brothers, You've Lost That Love and Feeling. And Impressions with their anthemic. People, get ready. Mo Wilkes here with you. Are you ready for the rain? Well, at least for most of the part of the day, it's going to be cloudy and windy, but then the showers roll in the afternoon. High's going to be 65. For our Saturday and Sunday, showers both days. So hopefully you got some, you know, Netflix to chill with. It's mostly cloudy and 54 by the Tobin in Chelsea. Ahead, we've got more good grooves. Breon Bliss and Neo. First, Jadon in Paradise.

Lay back, light the fire, and slow down with the secret spot. Boston's home for R&B, soul, and slow jams on 88.9 WERF.

0: 88.9 WERS. An artist who has some unique embroidered tiles, his, hers, hers, and hers. That would be Neo. And his many paramours and sexy love. Breon Bliss with Crush and Jadon in Paradise kicked things off with Lullaby. Thanks for checking us out this evening, this Thursday into Friday morning. I return one more again for your Friday edition. Please stop by. We got some great R&B and soul to kick things off, starting with the ladies. Some wayward R&B and some soul, if you got what it takes. Find out at 10. Nancy Wilson queued up with Quiet Soul. UK's Loose Ends to Stop the Rain Even Before It Hits. And Trey Songz to conclude. Love yourself first. Everything else falls in line. Peace and have a great evening with 88.9.
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0: 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I'm Izzy, your chooser of tunes. 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

0: 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Hope you're enjoying the music. 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

0: WERS. Hey, I'm Izzy. Hope your early morning's going great. 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

0: 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Thanks for joining me at this crazy hour. 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

0: WERS. I'm Izzy. Glad to have you here and glad to be sharing some new music together. I have more on the way.
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That's a nice way to start the morning. Air traffic controller, their new one called Silent. Air traffic controller, for a long time, have been FOEs. Wait, that spells foe, doesn't it? No, they're friends of ERS. FOW? I don't know. All I know is we love their music. They're good guys, and it's nice to have some

0: stuff from them. Silent from Air Traffic Controller. I got Arlo Parks ready to go. I got Juliana Hatfield coming up. We have some very cool tickets to give away this morning. A guy who his entire music career has just been having fun, and I think that's a lovely thing in this day and age. Ringo Starr is bringing his all-star band to MGM Music Hall on September 30th. That's this Wednesday night. I have extra tickets to this, so your chances are better that you'll pick these up to get in the running. Send me an email. 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Put drums in the subject line, and you'll be in the running to see the great Ringo Starr and his all-star band at MGM Music Hall at Fenway on September 30th.
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Noah Kahan on ERS. The tune is Downfall. If you're wondering where in the world is Noah Kahan, kind of like where in the world is Carmen Sandiego, except it's Noah Kahan. He's in Australia. Yeah, he's got a show in Melbourne tonight and tomorrow night as well. So he's a world traveler. Noah Kahan and Downfall on ERS. Brings us to the specials. Here's a message to you, Rudy, on 88.9.

0: Oh, man. Bonnie Raitt rules, doesn't she? There's Love Letter from Bonnie Raitt. I'm playing that tune thinking to myself, you know what? That's not the Friday Funk tune I've picked out for this hour, but that one absolutely would fit in Friday Funk. Bonnie Raitt is a funky individual, if you really think about it. She's got quite a few songs that I think classify as funk, including that one, Love Letter. Let's turn right around and get to Goose. We have Ben Harper and the Innocent Criminals. The Godfather of Soul will give us our Friday Funk tune for this hour, and that's just a few songs away as well. Tomorrow morning, this time, we are enjoying awesome acoustic music. Thanks to the ERS Coffee House. Your host is Lindsay. She has a whole lot of fun. And in addition to all the great music tomorrow, she's going to have tickets to see Feeble Little Horse at Royale on October 14th. Please join Lindsay and the rest of the Coffee House family tomorrow morning, starting at 6 here on ERS.
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3: This is what we do on Fridays. We celebrate the fact that the weekend has arrived by sprinkling in funk tunes, one an hour. Just to keep things interesting, we go to the Godfather of Soul this time around. He's joined on this song by the great Bootsy Collins on bass and Bootsy Collins' brother Catfish Collins on guitar. The tune is Super Bad, some Friday funk on ERS.

0: Very nice. Some Friday morning Wilco for you. Hate It Here is the name of that tune. How about we make this a very quick turnaround and get to Julia Jacqueline, new music from her. We'll get to Harvey Danger. That's on the way. So tickets to give away this morning. This is such, oh my goodness. Ringo Starr, every time he comes to town, it's a party. You know that Ringo Starr brings his all-star band, which is a rotating cast of people. Right now, it includes Colin Hay from Men at Work, also Hamish Stewart from Average White Band, some really talented players. And they're coming to MJ Music Hall at Fenway this Wednesday night. That's September 30th. Would you like to go? 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Put drums in the subject line, and you'll be in the running to see Ringo Starr and his all-star band at MGM Music Hall at Fenway on September 30th. Name and number to georgeknight@wers.org with drums in the subject line.
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3: Mornings with George Knight.

Police with Synchronicity 1, not to be confused with Synchronicity 2. So we were talking earlier about the fact that Noah Kahan's down in Australia. This woman hails from Australia, New South Wales. Julia Jacklin. This is a good one. Get away from me on the internet.

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New music from Fontaine's D.C. right there. Mary Ann is the name of that tune. It brings us to more Friday Funk. I'm going to pick one from the amazing Sharon Jones and the Dap Kings. And you may be saying to yourself, wait a second, Sharon Jones and the Dap Kings, weren't they a blues band? Yes, as a matter of fact, they were a very funky blues band who had, every now and then, a really good time playing some funky stuff like this one. I'm Not Gonna Cry, some Friday Funk, Sharon Jones and the Dap Kings. I guess.

0: Yes, love those guys. Peter, Bjorn, and John, they are from Sweden. The tune is Second Chance. All right, let's turn around and get to Tame Impala. I also was thinking, since we're giving away Ringo Starr tickets this morning, pretty logical that we play some Ringo Starr. So I'm going to do that coming up in just a couple songs. By the way, if you want to get in on those Ringo Starr tickets, the show is this Wednesday night. Code word is drums. Pretty logical. We are different than other radio stations. We pride ourselves on that here at ERS. Among the ways we're different is the fact that we have specialty shows early on Saturdays and Sundays, and then right at noon on Saturday and Sunday, we switch back to the blend of music you enjoy during the week with what we call the ERS Weekend Reset at noon, and we have fun with it. For instance, tomorrow we're going to be playing music from ERS artists who are of Hispanic heritage for Hispanic Heritage Month. And then on Sunday, St. Vincent has a birthday coming up on Monday. We'll celebrate a day early with some St. Vincent music, all happening on the ERS Weekend Reset at noon this weekend.
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Oh, that guy. Ringo Starr just has fun. Is that so wrong? I don't think so. Ringo Starr on ERS with the No-No song. He will absolutely be doing that one when he plays MGM Music Hall at Fenway this Wednesday night with his all-star band. Ringo Starr and his all-star band. I got a stack of tickets. If you want to get in the running for them, send me an email, please. 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Put drums in the subject line. You'll be in the running to see Ringo Starr and his all-star band, MGM Music Hall at Fenway, this Wednesday night, September 30th.

0: That very talented woman right there. Remy Wolf, the tune is Bottle. I'm a big fan. I'm a Remy Wolf fan. I might go as far as to say I'm a member of the Remy Wolf Pack. That's how much I enjoy her music. We have the Killers ready to go. I got Bodine's on the way, too. All sorts of fun just for you. So I want to mention, if you need a diversion from work on a Friday, we got it for you at WERS.org. Our music blog, it keeps you up to date with new music. 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

88.9 WERS. I love hanging out with you on a Friday morning. I do. Got a question, though, about lunchtime today. Well, what do you got going on there? You got some cool stuff from home? Whatever you're munching on, we will make it sound better with a brand new song from St. Paul and the Broken Bones. They're featured today at noontime for ERS New at Noon.

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1: Thank you, Dave. 88.9 WERS. Last night, the Crystal Ballroom in Somerville was rocking. Violet Grohl tore the roof off the sucker. And coming up right around 8:30, not only am I going to play some Violet Grohl for you, but we are going to hear from Violet Grohl as well.

0: There's U2 on ERS with Ordinary Love. Good morning to you. Very grateful you're here entering into the weekend, albeit a stormy weekend. It is what it is. I got to thank listener Derek, who is a member of the Mornings with George Knight Facebook group. By the way, if you're not a member, please join us. It's a nice online hang. But Derek Palittle posts suggesting a weekend kickoff song, the tune Yip Yip Yow from Caroline Rose. And I agree. That's just a wonderful high-energy tune. He was saying we should play it Friday afternoon, but I can't wait that long. So we're going to play it coming up, just a couple songs. And we're going to check in with Violet Grohl, who played in Somerville last night. That's on the way. Now, tomorrow morning, the ERS Coffee House. What a great show. Lindsay is your host. She has a whole lot of fun giving you a nice blend of acoustic stuff, back to the 60s, brand new stuff, lots of local stuff as well. And tomorrow morning, Lindsay is going to have tickets to give away to see Feeble Little Horse at Royale on October 14th. Please join Lindsay and the rest of us enjoying the coffee house tomorrow morning starting at 6 on 88.9.
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1: Friday.
0: Oh,
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3: Oh, this puts me in my happy place. This time around, we're going to play some newer funk for you. The legendary Childish Gambino, a.k.a. Donald Glover. The tune is Redbone, and when it came out, was it 2016, I want to say, it was nominated for 3 Grammy Awards, picked up one of them. Here's Redbone from Childish Gambino, some Friday funk on ERS.

0: Oh, what a great tune. Elvis Costello on ERS. I want to bring on Violet Grewal. Violet Grewal rocked the Crystal Ballroom at the Somerville Theater last night. And if you're wondering if, even if you have a dad who's a well-established rock star, do you still get nervous before you take the stage?
1: Every single night before I play, like the last like 10 minutes before we go out, it's like just like crushing anxiety, like so gnarly. And then it's like built up until like the very last second I walk out. And then once I walk out, I'm like totally fine every single night.
0: Oh, she did great. Here's Bug in the Cake, Violet Grewal on ERS.

0: Here's Blind Melon on ERS with No Rain. Now, if you need even an extra shot of joy this morning, you can always go to YouTube and check out the video that goes along with that song. It contains the famous B-Girl. She will put a smile on your face, I promise you. Let's get to Karen O and Danger Mouse together. I got the new one from Cage the Elephant just a couple songs away. And we got cool tickets this morning. Speaking of joy, this will be a night of joy coming up this Wednesday night, September 30th. Ringo Starr and his all-star band are playing MJ Music Hall at Fenway. It's always a big old musical party. His all-star band, by the way, it's a rotating cast. This time around, he has Colin Hay from Men at Work and Hamish Stewart from Average White Band and a whole lot of other really talented folk. Ringo Starr, all-star band. Here's how you get in the running for tickets. Send me an email, please, right now. Name and phone number to georgeknight@wers.org. Put drums in the subject line, and you'll be in the running to see Ringo Starr and his all-star band at MGM Music Hall at Fenway this Wednesday night, September 30th.
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All right, then. 88.9 WERS. I'm grateful you're here. Very quick reminder that we keep you entertained going into the weekend and coming out of the weekend as well. Fridays, we have our Friday Funk that's going on this morning. 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

There's some new music for you. Jesse Wells on 88.9 WERS. The tune is Won't You Come Out Tonight. Well, it is time for more Friday Funk. Thank you very much. We've been trying to put in songs this morning that are positive power songs. And this one, oh my goodness, it is all about the positive power. Turn this one way up, will you? Ain't No Stopping Us Now, McFadden and Whitehead for some Friday Funk on ERS.

0: There go Arctic Monkeys on ERS with One for the Road. McFadden and Whitehead ahead of that for Friday Funk. I am still a buzz from that song called Ain't No Stopping Us Now. Or maybe it's the two cups of coffee I have had. I don't know. I'm probably a combination of the both. What a great positive power tune, though. I hope you enjoyed that one as much as I did. We have coming up for you one of the new ones from David Byrne. I got Smashing Pumpkins to play it too. 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

88.9 WERS, there's David Byrne and one of his new ones, T-shirt. Have you ever wondered to yourself, thinking, gee, I'd like to send a voice message to George, but I don't know how the easiest way to do that? I will tell you, if you have the WERS app, it's already there for you. The WERS app has this cool little feature where you tap the microphone icon, you say your piece, send it off to me, and I will get it. And sometimes we put them over the air. Isn't that fun? 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

Oh, so much to appreciate about Moby. Moby right there with Southside. Moby at times can be a bit quirky, and I think that's a good thing. In fact, why don't we go from one quirky artist to a quirky band? It's a quirk festival, really. Here come Flaming Lips on ERS.

0: 88.9 WERS. I have to say, I am a New Englander through and through. That is true. But I have great appreciation for the Midwest, which is where that band hails from. The band Slow Pulp started up in Madison, Wisconsin. Their tune, Better Man, right there. All right, Phoebe Bridgers on the way. I got Split Ends coming up as well. And you have a little bit more time if you want to get an email in, getting running for tickets to see Ringo Starr and his all-star band at MGM Music Hall at Fenway September 30th, which is this Wednesday. If you want to get in on those, get me an email by 10 o'clock, please. Send your name and phone number to georgeknight@wers.org. Put drums in the subject line, and you'll be in the running to see Ringo Starr and his all-star band, MGM Music Hall at Fenway, this coming Wednesday night. Have a wonderful weekend. Stay dry and stay safe. It's going to be a little bit wet, a little bit rainy, and maybe more than a little bit. But we will provide a soundtrack as we do. Corinna is coming in now to take you through your midday, and then Parker will take over and do that real official launch into the weekend with some great music. It's what Parker does. Have a wonderful weekend. Have fun and be safe. I'm going to see you bright and early on Monday morning.
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Big Dog from The Last Dinner Party's new deluxe version of their 2025 album From the Pyre on 88.9. The deluxe version released in early July, and it contains three new songs, including Big Dog. Good morning, my name is Corinna, and right now it's Coldplay on WERS.

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0: Steve Lacy's Oh Yeah, the titular track of his brand new album on WERS. The album came out in July, but the song was re-released as a single in August after it was included in the closing credits sequence of Spider-Man: A Brand New Day. He will perform at MGM Music Hall this October 12th and 13th. 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It's an acoustic blend of singer-songwriters from the 60s to today with a special focus on New England artists. 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Wake up with the Coffee House with your host, Lindsay, Saturday mornings from 6 to 8 only on WERS. This past weekend, I visited an ice cream store that my friend had really loved, and one of their rotational flavors was a pumpkin spice coffee ice cream. It was so good. It tasted even better than it sounds. It is getting chillier, and so maybe grabbing an ice cream was a bit of an odd pick, but then again, iced coffee never really goes out of fashion here in Boston, does it? Coming up next, we've got some great songs from The Cure and Amanda Palmer on 88.9.
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Massachusetts Avenue from Amanda Palmer's 2012 album Theater is Evil on 88.9. Amanda Palmer was born in New York City, but she grew up in Lexington. She attended Lexington High School, where she was heavily involved in the theater scene, and after graduating college and before her music career took off, she could be found busking as a living statue in Cambridge. My name is Corinna, and it's Hosier on WERS.

88.9 WERS, that was Wishlist from Pearl Jam's 1998 album, Yield. 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

0: That was the latest from Death Cab for Cutie called Stone Over Water on WERS. It was just released as a part of their brand new album called I Built You a Tower, which came out on June 5th. The band just announced new tour dates last week, including two new shows at MGM Music Hall in April. 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I'm sure you've heard by now, well, I hope you've heard by now about the big nor'easter coming up the coast this weekend. The rain isn't going to start until later today, I think, and so I hope that by the time it hits, you'll be inside and dry. Fortunately, my life as a student here doesn't quite stop on the weekends, and so this weekend might be a wet one for me. But coming up next, stay tuned for some more great tunes from Four Non Blondes, Alabama Shakes, and the Black Keys on 88.9.
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That was Dropkick Murphys' new song, Chesterfield and Aftershave, on 88.9. That came off of their latest album called For the People, which came out last summer. My name is Corinna, and I hope your day is off to a great start. Here's Sheryl Crow on WERS.

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0: Leon Bridges, Talk It Over, new music on 88.9. That's a part of his brand new album called Happiness Anytime, which was fully released today. The album had a unique rollout in which Leon Bridges released three EPs of four songs each, the last of which was dropped today. Talk It Over was a part of the second EP, which was released on August 21st. Saturdays and Sundays at noon, right after Standing Room Only, join us for the ERS Weekend Reset. It's a set of songs to get back into our blend of local, alternative, indie, and iconic artists. On Saturday, we've got music from Hispanic ERS artists for Hispanic Heritage Month. And on Sunday, we are celebrating St. Vincent's birthday, which is on Monday the 28th, on the ERS Weekend Reset at noon. It's been crazy over here at Emerson for the past 2 or so weeks, at least for me. And so I really hope that this rainy weekend presents an opportunity for both of us to get some rest. I'm hoping to watch a movie, perhaps put on some more progress in one of my favorite games, and sleep. Lots of sleep. In just a bit, we've got some great music coming up from Roxy Music and Megasound on WERS.
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Mega Sound, Supersize, new music on WERS. That song is a part of the band's self-titled debut album, which was just released in August. The band Mega Sound itself is a collaboration between two bands, Party Nails and Bad Bad Hats. They are playing live at O'Brien's Pub this Wednesday the 30th. My name is Corinna, and right now it's Modest Mouse on 88.9.

889WERS, that was the latest from U2 called Street of Dreams. 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

A brand new song from Kings of Leon, My Whole World on WERS. That song is a part of their upcoming album called Oh My Beloved, which was just announced

0: 2 weeks ago. The album drops on November 6th. 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Last weekend had a lot of interviews for student productions here at Emerson. I'm happy to announce that I was able to get hired for all the jobs I was aiming for, but that means I have to attend all the general meetings this weekend. It's going to be a fun, yet busy semester, which just makes these chill Friday mornings with you even more special for me. Coming up before it's time for New at Noon, we've got songs from Joe Jackson, Arlo Parks, and Nirvana on 88.9.
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3: It is Friday at noon, which means that you've made it halfway through the day, and that it's time for a brand new song. My name is Corinna, and for today's New at Noon, we're going to listen to Paroxy from St. Paul and the Broken Bones' brand new EP of the same name. The EP came out last week, and it contains four songs that barely missed the cut for the band's self-titled 2025 album, but were still loved so much that they had to be released. St. Paul and the Broken Bones are playing live at TD Garden on October 8th. But without further ado, it's time for New at Noon.

0: The latest music from the Rolling Stones in the Stars on WERS. That song is a part of their brand new album called Foreign Tongues, which was recently released on July 10th. Tomorrow morning on 88.9, join us at the Coffee House. It's an acoustic blend of singer-songwriters from the 60s to today with a special focus on New England artists. Tomorrow we have tickets to see Feeble Little Horse at Royale on October 14th. Wake up at the Coffee House with your host, Lindsay, Saturday mornings from 6 to 8 only on WERS. Even though I've lived in the Boston area my whole life, this past weekend was the first time that I've made the trip up to Salem. Gorgeous town. I've been familiar with Salem's history for quite some time, and so going there in person and learning more was really cool. And if you're wondering, yes, the Halloween chaos is well underway. If it was that crazy packed over a month before Halloween, I can't even imagine what it will be like in the coming weeks. Sending thoughts and prayers to those who will be going through that chaos, but coming up next, stay tuned for some more great tunes from Brandi Carlile, Red Hot Chili Peppers, and Phoenix on
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4: I think it's time we found a way back home. 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
1: Thank you, thank you. It's time for some toasts from your host, which happens to be me. My name is Corinna, and on to the toast. A toast to Patty from Ashton. It is Patty's birthday today, and Ashton wants to wish their beautiful mom, who they love very much, a very special day. Here's to Patty and to celebrating with loved ones. A toast to Annika from Dartmouth, from her parents, Elaine and Pete. Annika is a freshman here at Emerson College, and she just recently became a part of the WERS student team after having listened to the station since middle school. Here's to Annika and to her next milestone, and welcome to the team! A toast to Denise from Plainville from her husband, Frank. It's the couple's 35th wedding anniversary. It's been an amazing ride for the two of them, so here's to Denise and to rocking out with the love of her life. A toast to Emma and Alex from their good friends, Amelia and Jason. Emma and Alex are getting married tomorrow. They found each other in Boston, and since then they've become an awesome couple. Here's to Emma and Alex and to starting this amazing new chapter in their lives surrounded by friends, family, and loved ones. A toast to Jamie from Milton from Patrick. It is Jamie's birthday. Here's to her special day today and to the many more to come. And lastly, a big toast to you. Yes, you, for making it through the hardest parts of the week and for doing your best today. That's all the toast for this week. If you want to have someone special shouted out on the air next week, head to wers.org/toast. And now, back to the music. Here's Cowboy Junkies on 88.9.

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0: 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What's new right now?
1: Phoebe Bridgers, Lost Boys. Dave Gurley, Blue Sky. The War on Drugs. Who's that?
0: New music every day. New music right now.

0: All the Beauty by Pete Yorn, new music on WERS. That song is a titular track of his brand new album, which was recently released on July 24th. I hope you were able to see him perform at the Sinclair 2 weeks ago when he stopped by Boston on the first stop of his tour. 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I'm from the more inland suburbs, and there hasn't really been a large non-snowstorm since I've moved to the city, and so I have no idea what's about to go down this weekend. I just hope that everything and everyone will be okay. Coming up next, we've got some more great music from Tom Petty and the Heartbreakers, Lake Street Dive, and Lenny Kravitz on 88.9.
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Feel from the Heavy Heavy's 2024 album One of a Kind on 88.9. My name is Corinna, and the first game of the doubleheader between the Cubs and the Sox is taking place right now at Fenway Park. Go Sox! Although, my mom is also from Chicago, so go Cubs! I don't know, I'm just happy to be here. Here's Green Day on WERS.

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0: Teddy Swims, Mr. Know-It-All, new music on WERS. That song was released as a single this past April, just ahead of his main stage Coachella appearance. He also performed the song at the 52nd American Music Awards in late May. Saturdays and Sundays at noon, right after Standing Room Only, join us for the ERS Weekend Reset. It's a set of songs to get back into our blend of local, alternative, indie, and iconic artists. On Saturday, we've got music from Hispanic ERS artists for Hispanic Heritage Month, and on Sunday, we're celebrating St. Vincent's birthday, which is on Monday the 28th, on the ERS Weekend Reset at noon. On campus, aside from WERS, I'm also quite involved with Emerson's television scene. In the studio, just got some new upgrades that I'm really excited to use. I'm a jib operator for one of my productions, which is essentially an operator for a fancy camera on a big seesaw-like stick, and this semester we have a new one named Jimmy that'll have to get used to. It's very exciting. I love being a jib operator. I hope that you have something fun and exciting coming up this week, but in just a bit, we've got some more songs from Hot House Flowers and BB Stockwell on 88.9.
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When You Know, new music from local artist Bebe Stockwell on WERS. That came off of her brand new album called Volume 1, which was released on June 26th. She's playing at Brighton Music Hall this October 2nd. My name is Corinna, and here's Fun on 88.9.

88.9 WERS, that was Marion from Fontaine DC's upcoming album Dopamine Chamber, which releases October 16th. 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

The Womack Sisters, If I Let You, from their brand new self-titled debut album on WERS. The trio of sisters, Zaimani, Biji, and Kuchar, are the latest musicians from their incredible family's lineage. They are the daughters of Cecil and Linda Womack, as well as the nieces of Bobby Womack, and also the granddaughters of Sam Cooke, all who are legendary soul artists. Our music blog keeps you up to date with new music, including artist interviews,

0: album reviews, and our ERS concert calendar. There are plenty of shows to see this fall, and we know you love seeing your favorite artists live, so check out the ERS concert calendar to see when your faves are coming to the area at WERS.org. My name is Corinna, and I had a great time hanging out with you today. I hope all remains well with the nor'easter and that you have a chance to rest this weekend. As for me, today I've got what feels like 47 meetings to attend. Before I leave you with the amazing Parker, we've got some great music from Peter Gabriel, Biba Doobie, and Frank Turner on 88.9. See you next time.
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I say you look so fine that I really want to make you mine. 4, 5, 6, come on and get your kicks. Now you don't need

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I say you look so fine that I really want to make you mine. 4, 5, 6, come on and get your kicks. Now you don't need

New music from Australian artist Julia Jacklin. Let's Get Away From Me, I Think I'll Love You Soon. That's from her new album, The Gem, that just came out today. And if you've been loving what you've been hearing, she is going to be at Royale on November 20th, which, speaking of live music, I got to see Violet Grohl last night, and she was so, so good. It was such a good show. And possibly even cooler, I got to meet a couple of you, which I always love doing. And I have to say a huge thank you as well to the gentleman in the front, because I was photographing the show. And if you know anything about the photographing of the shows, there's usually a photo pit. At Crystal Ballroom, there is not. So thank you so, so much to the two of you that let me steal the front of the stage for three or four songs.

0: 88.9 Neighbors Blues. That's the latest from Jack White on WERS. He played in Boston over the summer, which, here's my reminder, I've been getting to have a lot of fun with concert photography lately, but if you like taking photos or videos at shows, we would love to see them, and you can share that stuff with us over on the WERS app. It's Parker, and tomorrow morning on 88.9, I hope you spend your morning waking up with us here at the Coffee House. This is our acoustic blend of singer-songwriters from the 60s to today with a special focus on New England artists. And tomorrow, Lindsay is going to have tickets to see Feeble Little Horse at Royale on October 14th. So wake up with the Coffee House and our wonderful host, Lindsay, Saturday mornings from 6 to 8, only on ERS. Coming up, I've got the English Beat, I've got David Gray, and I've got Girl in Red on the way.
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Another band that got their start here in Boston, that's Mint Green with Body Language on WERS. It's Parker for your Friday afternoon, and I don't know about you, but I feel like I was kind of blown down the sidewalk to work this morning rather than like walking to work this morning. We've definitely got a crazy storm warning for this weekend. I know it's going to be like high winds. I'm seeing some coastal flooding, so hopefully you were planning on staying indoors because it's already looking a little grim outside.

WERS Girl in Red with I'll Call You Mine on 88.9. It's Parker for your Friday. And despite the weather predictions for this weekend being kind of a downer, I'm hoping to make you smile this afternoon because I do have tickets to see Oasis at Gillette Stadium on August 10th. I remember reading the interview with the Gallagher brothers where they were like, yeah, the first reunion tour, we actually kind of had fun playing music together. Who would have thought? So if you want to see Oasis, email us at info@WERS.org, subject line Oasis. Again, info@WERS.org, subject line Oasis. You have until 6. Here's George Ezra.

0: latest from Weezer featuring folk punk group Wednesday. That was We Might As Well Be Strangers on WERS. If you're going to see Weezer this weekend at the TD Garden on the 27th, I hope you have an amazing time. I also hope that the weather is not a factor since TD Garden is an indoor venue. 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Coming up, I've got MGMT, I've got Portishead, and I have a Berklee College graduate.
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1: 1, 2.

The Lumineers, that's first we ever met on 88.9 WERS. It's Parker, and the title of that song was just making me smile because I love getting the opportunity to meet you, which I mentioned a little bit earlier. I was at Violet Grohl last night, and I just need you to know that whenever you come up to me and like tell me you love my radio show, that is still such a surreal feeling to me. So thank you so much for making my day. Here's Tracy Chapman.

0: Team Impala with Loser on 88.9 WERS. Perhaps you got the opportunity to see Team Impala over the summer. And if you want to relive that, our fantastic social media coordinator, who is currently abroad, Serenity, went to the show. So we've got a video about it over on our Instagram at WERS88.9. I don't know about you, but I do be watching my concert videos back. So maybe I'm a nerd in that way. It's Parker. And I hope you join us this weekend right after Standing Room Only for the ERS weekend reset, because we get to have a little extra fun with the playlist. And on Saturday, we're going to have music from Hispanic ERS artists for Hispanic Heritage Month. And Sunday, we are celebrating St. Vincent's birthday, which happens to be on Monday, the 28th. This is all on the ERS weekend reset at noon. Coming up, I've got Squeeze, I've got Bleachers, and I'm going to have some tickets for you too.
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And as promised a little bit earlier, I do have tickets for you this afternoon. 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Email us at info@WERS.org, subject line Oasis to enter. Again, info@WERS.org, subject line Oasis to enter for that email. You have until 6. And I've got Oasis right now with Morning Glory.

88.9, brand new from Cage the Elephant. That's Beaches in Tennessee on WERS. That song is kind of a more dramatized account of Matt Schultz, their vocalist, very real experience with a mental health episode that he was going through a couple years ago. So I do really enjoy when artists are able to take like very serious things in their lives and just make it into art like that, that you can enjoy. So very excited to see what is next for Cage the Elephant. Here's Josh Ritter.

0: Burning Out, that's the new one from LA-based punk group The Linda Lindas on WERS. Can confirm they are very good live because I have seen them before. And I'm very bummed that I won't be able to be at their show at the Paradise Rock Club, but you should definitely check them out on October 6th. It's Parker for your afternoon. And speaking of live music, if you want a way to keep track of all of the awesome artists, your favorites that are coming to the city, you should check out the ERS concert calendar. 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You can check that out and more at WERS.org. Coming up in just a minute, I am going to have the call. I've got KT Tunstall. And speaking of live music, I've got one of our artists that just announced some dates in April.
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0: 88.9 In the Blood, that's better than Ezra on WERS. It's Parker for your Friday. And earlier I mentioned I got to see Violet Grohl at the Crystal Ballroom last night. She was so, so good, even better than I expected. And one of our writers and web coordinator, Fenton, actually got to talk to her ahead of her show about the writing of her song, Bug in the Cake.
1: I am Fenton Wright, and I am here with Violet Grohl at Crystal Ballroom. We play Bug in the Cake a lot at the station.
2: Amazing.
1: And with that song specifically, there's just a lot of like this eerie, haunting feeling to it as well. And on top of it being this really energetic and fast-paced song, wondering how you kind of blend that artistic decision of it feeling eerie, but with the like actual sound of the music, how you merge that together to make such a cohesive song.
2: Yeah, with that song specifically, we've always called that song like a haunted song. It just feels that way, and weird things have happened like ever since we recorded that song, when we play it, when we were recording it. I think it was kind of similar to like Thumb, the first track. Like, we were just in the kind of mood to like make an upbeat song, and we were in that headspace, and then all of these visuals and ideas kind of just started to fall into my lap, and it was kind of easy to blend it because it was all just kind of happening and it felt right. And my producer Justin, who's like the most amazing, hilarious person ever, he's like a mad scientist, he's just like out of his mind, I love him. We were kind of like ad-libbing and riffing on like lyric ideas, and he started to sing like the moving to grandma's line, and when he sang that, it was like, oh my god, that's the whole song, like it's right there. And that just like turn the key, flip the switch, like unlocked the song really. But we all get into the studio together, everything just kind of like happens, and it doesn't always happen quickly, but it'll happen at the right time, or like we'll all kind of sync up on an idea, like everyone will have the same concept come to mind, and we'll all kind of say it to each other, and it's like, it's kind of cool and mystical. It's really fun.

0: 88.9, that's new from the War on Drugs with Who's That on WERS. And right now, it's Parker. I hope you're having a good Friday afternoon. I also hope that you plan to be inside your house or wherever you're going, like, before the evening, because I think it's going to get pretty windy. I'm seeing flash flood warnings. Maybe I'm saying all of this and it's going to end up being nothing like it sometimes is, but I'm just putting it out there. And I also hope that while you're spending time inside this weekend, that you're going to join us for the Coffee House. This is our acoustic blend of singer-songwriters from the 60s to today with a special focus on New England artists. And tomorrow, we have tickets to see Feeble Little Horse at Royale on October 14th. So wake up with the Coffee House and our wonderful host, Lindsay, Saturday mornings from 6 to 8, only on WERS. Coming up, I've got Blur, I've got Sam Fender, and I've got an artist with a song from 1985 that also appeared in a Volkswagen commercial.
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Take on me. I know you can't not sing that song. Aha, with their 1985 song, Take on Me, on WERS. I know no one wanted to hear me sing it, so I'm sorry about that. But whenever I hear that song, I am reminded of the 2013 Volkswagen commercial that did a take on the music video with like the sketch animation style for that song. Basically, it's a guy in a corporate meeting and he is having a daydream of himself in a music video sequence for Take on Me in the same style of the music video, and it cuts back to reality when he sings the high note and everyone is looking at him across the meeting, and he just goes, was that me? Was I singing?

Coldplay, that's Adventure of a Lifetime on 88.9 WERS. And I might, in fact, have tickets to the Adventure of a Lifetime this afternoon because you never know how long the Gallagher brothers are going to be in a truce for. I've got tickets to see Oasis at Gillette Stadium on August 10th. So if you haven't yet entered, email us at info@WERS.org, subject line Oasis. Again, info@WERS.org, subject line Oasis to enter for those tickets. You have until 6. Here's you too.

0: The latest from Jesse Wells, Won't You Come Out Tonight on 88.9 WERS. He is going to be at Roadrunner on October 24th, and I am very excited to see him live. And on the topic of live music, we love to make sure that you get to see your favorite artist live, but you got to do a little something for us first, and that is sign up for our Uncommon newsletter so that we can keep you up to date with our ticket giveaways. This Saturday's newsletter has a chance to win tickets to see Gorillaz at the TD Garden on October 1st. I almost said August. It is not October 1st. Sign up at WERS.org/newsletter and then check your email tomorrow for details. Coming up, I've got Beck. I've got a new one from LP and I've got some David Burning Crew.
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For 17 years I've been going in back. 17 more will bury me. 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Oh, somebody give me a goddamn drink.

My heart is breaking, hands are shaking, bugs are crawling all over me. My heart is breaking, hands are shaking, bugs are crawling all over me. My heart is breaking, hands are shaking, bugs are crawling all over me. My head is aching, my hands are shaking, bugs are crawling all over me.

Nathaniel Rate Lift in the Night Sweats with SOB on WERS. And you know what that means around here. We have finally made it to the weekend, which I don't know about you, but this week has been just absolutely like bonkers busy. I have needed a clone of myself. And listen, I love the witchy stuff. I know that's not everybody's cup of tea, but I am going to blame the full moon because it does tend to bring chaotic energy. And that seems like what we're getting this weekend because I'm seeing the weather is looking like some crazy winds. It's looking like some coastal flooding. So I hope that you are planning on staying inside this weekend is basically what I'm saying. Here's Amy Mann.

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0: our queen of the Liberty Tree Mall herself, Phoebe Bridgers, with her latest Lost Boys on WERS. And if you're like, Parker, what are you talking about? I recommend that you check out her song, Liberty Tree, on her latest album, Lost Weekend. And I might, in fact, have tickets to her sold-out show next week on Monday, so you're just going to have to listen to find out. It's Parker, and I hope you plan to join us this weekend as well for the ERS Weekend Reset, because we get to have like a little extra fun with the playlist. Tomorrow, we're going to have music from Hispanic ERS artists for Hispanic Heritage Month. And on Sunday, we're going to be celebrating St. Vincent's birthday, which happens to be on Monday, the 28th. And this is all on the ERS Weekend Reset at noon. Coming up, I've got Joe Cocker, I've got The Breeders, and I've got a band that collaborated with Leon Bridges on his new album.
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88.9, that's a new one from Jungle with The Wave on WERS. That's from their latest album, Sunshine, which came out in August. And they also collaborated with Leon Bridges, whose new album, Happiness Anytime, is out today. So I hope you check that out, and I hope you've enjoyed. Here's The Breeders.

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Access. 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

Impressively average, that's Bridget Calls Me Baby on 88.9 WERS. It's Parker for your Friday afternoon, and I want to remind you one more time, I do have some tickets this afternoon to see Oasis at Gillette Stadium on August 10th, and I keep making this joke, but you do really never know how long the Gallagher brothers are going to be getting along, so I think this tour is very exciting, and if you haven't yet entered, email us at info@WERS.org, subject line Oasis. Again, info@WERS.org, subject line Oasis. You have just a little bit until 6.

0: Big Dog, the latest from the last dinner party on 88.9 WERS. Their concert t-shirt is still one of my favorites that I have acquired as of late, and I've been wearing a lot of concert t-shirts. Did I, in fact, get another one at Violet Grohl last night? I did. Should I have? Questionable. It's Parker for your afternoon. And speaking of concerts, if you want to stay up to date with when your favorite artists are coming to the area, you should definitely check out the ERS concert calendar. 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And you can check out more stuff like the music blog at WERS.org as well. That's about it for me. Thank you so much for hanging out. I hope you have an amazing weekend. I hope you stay dry. I hope we don't have like an Auntie M Wizard of Oz moment with the wind. I'm going to leave you with Delamitri. Kai is going to be taking over, and I've got the latest from the man from Vermont that just will not stop making us cry into fall as well.
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Guess I'm Fallen in Love by Spoon. The band's name is a nod to the 1970s German band Can, who have a hit song called Spoon. Also, on the topic of cutlery, sporks, they're totally underutilized. They're so versatile. They can be used for soups and salads, and I feel like we just don't use them as much as we should. 88.9, let's get back to the music with Slide by Goo Goo Dolls.

0: Goose, Good Times, End Times is from their new album, Big Modern. I feel like they're constantly releasing albums. It feels like just yesterday they released their last one, but hey, new music from Goose, I'm definitely not complaining. Hey, I'm Kai, and coming up next, I've got new music from 10,000 Maniacs, Teddy Swims, and Vampire Weekend on WERS. 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

My Whole World by Kings of Leon. Their new album, Oh My Beloved, is coming out November 6th. But right now, here's one of my favorites from Jenny Lewis, Red Bull and Hennessy on 88.9.

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0: Life on the Run by Brandi Carlile. This is so off topic, but I love sunsets. They're by far one of my favorite times of day, especially right now where it's kind of pink and orange and looks like very pigmented cotton candy. It's so beautiful. Hey, I'm Kai, and thank you so much for tuning in on this lovely evening. Up next are The Replacements, Vampire Weekend, and Teddy Swims on WERS. 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

WERS, that's Lake Street Dive with You're Never Around. Lake Street Dive is a local band. They met as jazz students at New England Conservatory, which is so cool. 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

0: Serena Joy by Olivia Rodrigo. Serena Joy is from her new album, You Seem Pretty Sad for a Girl in Love, and she's playing TD Garden October 15th, 17th, and 18th. Hey, I'm Kai, and thank you so much for tuning in on this lovely evening. Coming up next, I've got Elvis Costello, My Morning Jacket, and Midnight Oil here on 88.9. 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

0: All the Beauty by Pete Yorn. As much as I love the sun, I'm kind of excited for the rain this weekend. I hope it actually rains though, and it isn't one of those weekends where it's supposed to, but it just doesn't. Hey, I'm Kai, and speaking of things I'm looking forward to, up next are Remy Wolf, Dave Matthews Band, and The Cars on 88.9. 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